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Here's wishing Radio Serabi a glorious 5th anniversary. And may your success continue. God bless you. My favorite song would be Swagashivadatarma from Mr. Pellam. It's one of the most beautifully written, composed, and romantically picturized by Bapu Garu. Nana Mama had worked very hard on this song. So if you can, play it for me. Thank you.

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2: Namaste Rajeshwari Garu. Here's wishing Radio Therapy a glorious 5th anniversary. And may your success continue. God bless you. My favorite song would be Swagashi Udutharma from Mr. Pellam. It's one of the most beautifully written, composed, and romantic to picturize by Bapu Garu. Nana Mama, they work very hard on this song. So if you can, play it for me. Thank you.

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0: Ramayana ane oka animated movie. That was done in collaboration with Japanese idanamata Japanese animation tho chaala chaala andamaina movie idi. Tappakunda meeku time dorikinappudu you should definitely go watch this Ramayana the legend of prince Rama ani untundannamata. So anduloni oka paata ee sannivesam enti ante Anjaneya Swami Sitamma vaari daggariki vellinappudu లంకలో సీతమ్మ దగ్గరికి వెళ్ళినప్పుడు పాడినటువంటి ఈ పాట.
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